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2: Baby, oh my God, connection here, born and say, yeah. Ghana, your clip will be at war. Revisa say, when you're interested. Revin, you're interested. Your clip is Ghana player. Now, Panama for everyone ever. Panama for everyone ever. What are you, my captain? You are Barcinas. On the Sudibon, my branch of Antec. Hey, we, I have the way Chabano. Give your mess up in one up here. Another flick, Ghana. Jordan, are you? Jordan, the Borenico. What do you want to say? A chance for Ghana. Oh, a chance. Brendan Thomas Asante. Oh, where Antoine Semenyomo? Antoine Semenyo, what a miss. Within the space, in less than a minute, Ghana, your next chance is brand new. You're to me for Cotton Yan Quay. You're to me for Nina Mubian Yako. Now Panama for Nebano. Number 24 shot at Lontoro. On the Kitabano, or the Pass Nashamo, a shot on a Caesar Blackman. That's clever. And should I be Ghana defenders and a defender here. Now Ghana on the attack. Ghana the body papa. Game to my shit. Game to my Temin Kamfanata. Panama for Nasaso before. Giovanni Ramos or accelerate to a short about. A Bantana Chio. A chance. Bonafante, what a game. Hey, what a game. Game to my ship. Papa. Ghana born in your appeal for penalty. Minim so much check it in your clipping from behind. But wait, at least now say penalty, my Ghana. A clipping from behind. And you, Jerome Poku, adjunct attention, you know, a bonus. So, and I branded it here and with you. No, I'm referring with you play on me name. So, check it here. No, maybe as I dressing break, Yako, on check it. Referring check it. Yako, yes, beat away US and your heat ketwa. Yabosiman, a dressing song, 67 minutes of action at the BMO field, our Toronto, what Canada, Ghana, and Shelby, Panama, on Mutuman Shelby, 2026 FIFA World Cup live commentary on a Prince. 104.7. Rafael Atakura, so far so good. Ghana, your second half performance now. Say, and I will see who know.
3: Rahim, Yanka said this second half, the game has been much more tensed than first half. First half, video, Ghana, Monday Mono, I happy. Ghana, second half, Ghana, Monday Mono, I happy. I'm a impo. She say, you know, you pull goal scoring trend our Panama. Unlike first half now, you ain't me and create any open chance, you ain't me and more even short on target, you know, high end. And when you say first half, you ain't even one corner kick. So it is telling you that the second half, you try to attack them from all angles, but I can say still, ball number 20 them. And that ball, our defender, no, a clear. I think our captain got there late. And it all boils down to sharpness. It all boils down to inadequate preparation. Because the player no anticipating say born be so was sliding ahead of Jordan. A man who ye haka credia. Said ye supporter na no work on the can. A kaka credi all you know any time. So I think the second half there, our boys are my appeal game, you know, I can't say ball number 20 because so which means you need this game, you stand a better chance of qualifying. And can I say African opponent or one more of the opening games, you know, it's about only three and a lose, and my four a draw and a back home a win. So it's say African opening games now, okay? So much of the expectation about that Ghana, so say on me, I add on myself to a home win and to say I repeat how but Ecuador. But what her opponent now? Yeah, your opponent is manageable. Yen opponent in the chip of Panama is manageable. Because Obi Boetia Portugal, Obi Boetia Spain, not all but Panama. On any day, you should be able to have your way out as compared to opposition stand with you, right?
2: Any update to the tier Rafael Kofi Atakora Oten and Kano and if you are a part DJ Kinsey and so our Nyas and Ketua Kra Ghana Emran Tena second half no Yamirim Ukraine changes in the buy and I say okay Kanaba Soro the only thing I Ghana for you know go no now your boy I'm empire hey go away Tompa Kroma Yamfonsa Diasa also

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Panama obi say none of our channels shown was it show the Black Stars match and it is ceremony you ntimi nyawo hwe yesremoa we also say probability for Ghana to win this game is 74% hey wisdom on the message by we also say I'm Fidaus from Asofia Ghana will win by 2-0 still vim and on message of Fidaus and so on the abreye now we also say hi it's your boy Cantona listening to you live from Pancrono greetings to you all you are the best commentator the whole world also then greetings to my mom Miriam Owusiwa my friend Aziz Halidu Ghana 1 Panama 0 and on messenger Cantona Edifi Pancrono and so 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as a Panama for na safari ama to us reading the message we and the same and no Mousa Manford Joe production material no munyabutre where is it all Ghanaians should stand still cause they should stand still cause Ghana is winning this game by 2-0 it's your man Sly from Odeneho Kwada so and a messenger on so Eddie Abreye we and so say I'm Anochi Rocky from Ahafogo so Black Stars we are waiting for the goal Christopher Bonsuba should come on and a messenger Anochi Rocky on so Eddie Abreye we and so say
I'm Francis inside Patase. Ghana versus Panama will be a goalless draw. And a message of Francis. And so area by one for your man. Fabre and Republic making Ghana Panama for a more attacking Ghana across the one. And so Jerome Poco, you want to play now. Brendan Thomas Asante, one flicker on Kobebia. Yoel Barcinas, captain of Panama. One number Jordi Bonama Andres Andrade. Upper cross Ayamanka. Or the Bona Uda Bosinimo Benjamin Asari. Or see no problem. What Pia Besobo him said to two. Adama, oh my Ghana. Benjamin Asari, SMNO. Or Bonnie Body Mother Continental Club Masters. Glorious Accra to folk. With Chabon Tintin Tiribana Chumo. Or Shani Captain Jordan. What Tenikama. Jordan Dimitrican and Surabi. A Brenda Vensa will say Kadoba. Nasa Kuduba. Or Semi Mau Kwankra. 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Ja Brenda Vensa Semen Yaku Chana to form. Ama Refia Vensa Glenn Nieberg from Sweden. Or Seboni Fao. Yamo Fenty, oh my Ghana. 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Wabre. And to Adawajin. I'll make a crania million in Ukraine. Second half now. Ghana Modemona Onke Kano was so. Boys in your prepare when no more you met me bia and a Jonas a jet head and in you when you win Kwame and so unlike your Arabian Fanchay Messi baby I will be a Nigeria and a bomb by my team no Nigeria go to Baba Ghana baby in the game live commentary on your biggest platform of Pimso 104.7 2026 FIFA World Cup live game coverage quality commentary now a Haya and a Ubenyana Yabesiman Ediosuncia 76 minutes of action Akasimanu Dunai 14 and in your video better so near the game at Panavia at the BMO field your very well center of attraction now Panama Omanadibonepa Amu Kitabono, my former Andres Andrade, on our brand of Vincent Rodriguez, a combine, Andrade the Pass Nashimo, Jonas Ejetache, where you want to feature, now Ghana Mantan Berane, a brand of Vincent Thomas Asante, everyone has sent a fool, Amabona Cotrasino, defending through Panama, the Canal Men of Panama, Amu to the Tia, the Black Stars of Ghana, change me, Ababa Koso. Change Baba Kosun Tini Bejina Kakania confirm it change now. A brand event Questisibo crew from this year. Ono Ababa ya Brantia. Yevanta Elisha Ousu Edina Fimo. Questisibo Bonnie Body Mariale Viado. One on a Baba Sim Wabi AJ Oxelma Captaina. Yevanta Elisha Obabeka Caleb Irenchiho. Ewan Fim Fio Ghana fans Nina Sorejina. Ew BMO Foda Mo Bompire. Omamu still more bompire. Usua Uwefia Nana Julia to a Pimsua 104.7. Oh, enjoy the best commentary now. Mr. Fampai, what 30 minutes? You hear win the giddy giddy main come for now. Gameway, I must win. You hear luck. Near the winning game now. Now, Panama for everyone. Giovanni Ramos, Betty Machana. You're clipping it. Refia Jafar, where I'm a Panama. Refia Jafar, I'm a Panama. Missing message is 0596 259444. Now, sir, 0560180880. And can come out now. Panama for everybody. Bow, Bonacock with his strike. Album in chair. Well, Lusu Panama is seven because of Ghana. Ghana Mantana, but you Fatawi Saku. Your piano to baby Rafi. Waja Fari, I'm a Ghana. Fatawi Saku, the Kakali, come on, no. Obani body my Leicester City teams be brain and epe teams be brain and dinachi we winning foul Ediama all my Ghana Jordan are you on the captain team now Kwesi Sibu when you're the first touch or the banana to be come so Gideon Mensah or the banana Antoine Semenyo Semenyo pray baby the pass now Antoine Semenyo or yeah Tiashina so we're maintaining fair massa we're dealing with what

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We will be attacking through the Ama or my Ghana. Yabesiman, Edio watching 80 minutes. Akasiman do 10. And in here, Fidibeto so. Na yet the game, yet the Jumadi Nina. Banavia at the BMO Ford. Our Toronto, Canada. Our NAO venue and center of attraction. Countdown, El Koso. You do two Rabrantia. What to one of the box cinema? Oma Pimbono, Oma Clebonia, so eventually. Oma Nababa Fabrantia. Events Azarias Londoru. Oba Munchon, Edibaneba. Londoni, Edibani Kotri. Oma Chobona Sim. Now Echo Ghana Mantera for Calibi Renchi, Watatibana Maisaku, or the Bona Sim beautiful combination as oh, a brand event Antoine Semenyo, the final person on Koyu, a brand event Giovanni Ramos, or Boboni said Tum, anybody for Choma Bonaco Trash and a throw, Ghana and Santa Panama, who says Yamaruka say, Ghana the game of Guamaso, Ghana the person of Guamaso, Papa, Reverend said Glenn Nibek, Minim Adia, who complained was the same. On or say a countdown in BM Wedru 3. Now Ghana Fana to Bonabetu, Bonabedia Branch Events, Jonas JT, on a swap spread on to the left hand side. Now Gideon Mensa, or the one of my Semenyo, Semenyo Antimanche, Ama Branch Events, Amir Murillo, or the one of Comaninia,

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Ewa Armenia. Forma player de ma Watford. Forma player. 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

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the Baribo goes, over the Baribo goes, I'm a Bonaco Trash and a goal kick, captain here final. And the UL Barcina and why a game pop make up another enter Prince Kwabinedu from our player my Betemi United and the Ojumadima Victoria Pleasant, our Czech Republic, Prince Kwabinedu, Wababi Captain Jordan Ayu Edina Fimo. Ghana Yen Sisa, Jordan are you a film now? Prince Kwabena Duapa, Yen She, or Baba Control Magic Rama Ghana, Anka Kuma Bede, Anka Kuma Bede, Papa, Minka Fanada, Yantua Jumedinso, Famamaboni, a goal kick, Ghana, Bodia Tia Panama, goalkeeper 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Jonas Jetty, on back to sender, Bonabedin Finfi, Panama Fanagio, Yoel Parcinas, or the Passana Tour, Panama Fonepa, now Branted with Machiana, number 10 Sheta, or the Nafaswa Sheki of Nemaka, or the Bonapi Parcinas, the captain, or Contribani, was Sansua Tachiboni Kuturu, Andres Andrade, a Branted with a Homo Crossno, this time the Cross and Amba, Ghana Mantana Pimbonapi, now Bonabedi Aprantia, 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Chimo, a Brendan Thomas Asante, or Contribono, Wakatin, Brendan Thomas Asante, or break away your channel to revenue interested, or see and trust on Panama, or

Yevanta Alex Murillo or the body confirm from Tony Captain Abrante Yevanta Barcinas on Usopia Andres Andrade. That's a clever pass. Ghana Mantana Ibona Pie ball back to Panama. Yabosimane Edio watching 88 minutes. Akasimane Mielu and in your referee battle show. Panama Fona Sansua Seto or Mudio Gugana so on my cross ball. Nanso apranda versa Jerome Macle bono properly clear so have to me am for Yama Antoine Semenyo lovely control Prince Kwabenadu Adana or the pass na to now Ghana na the body call Antoine Semenyo the pass na shim a chance for Ghana Brendan Asante Brendan Asante Brendan oh wabona ma goalkeeper na teno Brendan Thomas Asante wabona ma goalkeeper na teno nanso offside eventually offside it ya Brendan Thomas Asante no mum born in your offside crank out what a mess this would have been Brendan Thomas Asante around the Chiana Okama, and we are not about to shake you on Anya Sam Ketuakra, hey Ghana, you have chances here, Okobobo Kipani Viano, and a revenue so cranaway offside that into the offside. And Yasem Ketuakra born in your cutting wa kama kama beating the maka. And a board up need to be Tatiana Copper foul and social. Clearly, you will be born in Finanim. Panama Fane Babe change. Number 20 shattered man. Wanone Babe Shem Diama Panama. Anibal Godoy. Wababe number 12 and Caesar Blackman Dina Fimo. Anibal Godoy. Wanona Ba. Wababe Caesar Blackman. Edina Fimo. Yabo Simane Edio Wachenko. 89 minutes. Akasimane Bakuni near Fidibato. So Naya the game in Bonavia Messe Panama. World Cup of Mumbo draw Crada. And the betuma the first time Amunya Drona. Just a win Chrome Munya Bina Campus or Mabo draw. Amunya Drone Poda 2018 Amobina. Amu 3 matches Nini no Munusuye. Nini Naya Shomwene. And likely so betuma no first draw, my first point at the World Cup Amanaye. Sima Edio Kron 90 minutes now. So Revision Bosiman in 6 minutes. And Fankaon after 6 minutes. Ghana say a new goal. And I say Tanatana Panama, so go the Ainia. Assemble so Chromao. Fatawi Sakura Kakali. Come on, Wakolu Subono, Ghana Mantene G, and your Mio Magic Chipley. Yet Omo Jebona, and I just say a Mio Magic Bona Fala, Omo Mancrofon and Brecra, Yan Tuas will be and Shabby, Panama and Shabby, Ghana and Shabby. This is the moment, 6 minutes additional time, and all any able, Yan Tuas will not Panama, Omo Nebona. Panama fun everybody ba now everybody be che to abantia your friend is and need have everybody man in on so spread the ball everybody bread Giovanni Ramos Panama kita bono mo fomwa they are putting passes among themselves in their own area in their own zone abandonment Ismael Diaz on everybody ba Diaz be the bona man we chop on the ten ten Jose Luis Rodriguez wa control bona so dey o my bona ma 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Asante open options or the Bonama Fatawi Saku the Kakali Kaman Fatawi Saku Your options on Kwani Pabemiansa, now when you're back, Marvin Senaya, what crossable, no, Sudabi, Oma Pumbona P, Panama 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
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biggest platform of Pimsuo 104.7 now. 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

0: Jesus have taken the lead at the BM Offroad. 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Me catch us at Thomas Asante for boy, sir. Or for Bonnie Robert Cinema, or the Bonnie Bino, Tony Boise, and a cross the Bono, and a Calibu Renchi. God, Ghana. First goal on your tomb. What a time. What a time to score. Hey. Mesa, we are Ghana, and you are Bompire, Bompire, Yabini. 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First goal on your tomb. 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And a goal. Yes. This is how it means. Ghana, sir. Ghana, sir, we come for Natal. Menu Sabana, Shola, Kurubashasia, Munamun Sadia, Samubua, Ghana, Vome, Bumbechi. Hey, Avemumra, Melia, Kevin, and call. What a time to score. What a time to score. Believe it or not, Nico, Ghana, one, Panama, nil.
1: Rahim, I think 7 days, UJ, and you come off first. I have from me. I got Chenny, sir. Yakono. And yet they are coaching every D game. No, it's the second half year, Bano. And yet they are Obeba
2: Ababinya win Nadia Maya. And Tian Palm and me will say, coaching me castle over read the game. Now I have something to done, eh, Debana. Initially, I can't ring chess, and I make us say, I'm gonna make us say, Renchi, Cardinal Wedino. And yeah, effect, I want to so. Oh, I mean, you didn't come with you, and say, Renchi can now D and yeah, effect one so. Because game, no, who wouldn't send the tackles now or the corner, and I limit the Mumuno. The boy now, Bonnie dear, and one tea. Kudos to the boy, say, oh, my dear papa, papa. At this word, Dilety, Yamana Conchina, Rams, I said, what a kind.
0: What a time to score 6 minutes, Naso. Simon Siana of the Tosso Naso. And to any moment from now, you're to be poor man here. You're in Chico Sani Jessido, and Sate, Bibisa, yes, Calibu Renchi, my man of the match. Yes, Mumbanji Omoso, Mumbanji Boys in Somaya Tuba, Ghana Fonsi in Asoretino, BM Offroad, and Perifoni in our Shannon Sayura, Asante Hene or Tumfuo, or Say Tutu Otosumi in the second, our stadium, Ghana Shah, now Panama Foneba, any moment from now, any moment from now, Revis the same, Revis the same, what's the same, Dabi, what's up with Yabate, Simon Sianidi Aso, any moment from now, Revis the Bonabe, when you came up by the year. Any moment from now, total disappointment on the faces of Panama supporters now. Meaning some pass it all attacker, Omunina and Econo, Omunina and Econo, Kodoba, with trouble on the 10-10, Tedibona Rumo, our Ghana Fonasue, Ghana Mantana Pem, Bobby Mane, Senior, Bobby Mane, Bobby Mane, where we need to hear my Ghana, there'll be Bonnie to hear my Panama, Bonnie to hear my Panama, Siman Siana so. Any moment from now, the Philippe Paul Gibra, we'll be trying Panama, my last chance, a brand event, Alec Arabia, Amir Murillo, or the call for a long throw, what to want to 10-10, Tedibona Kobo Cinema, Ghana Mantana Pem, Bonnie. Now, Bonabaso Prince Cabinet to one Tran one day. Prince Cabinet to Nasore Fatti Tiano. Oh, Prince Cabinet to consider trading being a foul. We are more now 7 minutes in the Nina. So, Amaya Traco about 7 minutes in pool. Panama for a chance. Ghana Mantan and Shannon will give me Ghana Sabako Panama to men take out 2026 FIFA World Cup. Live commentary of Pims for 104.7. And 1 year wide, a quality commentary in Abramo. Bonnie Fiki Karima Panama. I'm a fast and a bumper. I'm a goalkeeper. Panama. Goalkeeper Venta Orlando Mascara. I don't show about boxing anymore. I don't show about boxing anymore. Baby, I drew MC Show and Bumper Magana. Captain Ekabona Simo. Keep on up him, Benjamin Asare, Omobeti Asare Amagasa, Munchura Mase Yansuwe Yemema, Yapon, Muya Dembe, Bia Drunia, the 3 points in the court, Moto 2 points, Crying Fire, and Famunko, Bebi Amobua, Benjamin Asare, Akova Bono, Wadaso, yes, I am Yaboman City, no, Munfruo, Mobobo, Venezuela, and Yadia, Munjadia, Munchet, and Yasam, and Munko, Bebi, Tina, Oh my Ghana, oh my Kron Ghana, Ghana Sabako, yes. Revenue the yellow card at turn number 14 shutter. A brand Avanza and then have it. Edema Panama, 1 year yellow card. Time and also. Aso Krama Yabomi Ruaka Okoemi and Sakona and Womu Fiki Kinu, Omu Petama Kipanid in the tip Bobo and Pemo on Obia, Akwani Free at a Pau. Hey! Free at a Pau, eh? Where is that Benjamin Asad in Seminole? DJ Kizzy! Kizzy of Ya! On it and then a colour and a baby to the zoo. Joe crack and then just we won't rack a gun and say, oh yeah, dear pastor call Rosary. If you are there, stadium wire there, Ghana be there. Benjamin Asare that should have formed. We buy the one your back crowd. I mean come for Natal. Give your man Jordan Freeman on the court, captain Amban the boy. any moment from now, Messi and your free header pa hey, and I call you say Benjamin Asari sim. And yasan ketua ana Benjamin Asari sunim editing you. Hey. Don't muni muni to say a TNT what TN anymore. Eka game no, eka game no. Refi with a pony and core refi. Pony and coach solo ku. Young Kosimo Mome Masa. And next Zamani solo ku. Pada Kosua Ghana no. And yasan ketua Ghana Sebako Panaman take Panama take on a terminator, so da. The only thing I can say, Rafi Avance, Glenn Newberg from Sweden. Obe Bona Bemudi, Chubadi, and Abani, and on a Ghana, Nubia train. And on a Ghana, Nubia air train. Revi Simonsiana Tosu, you're about 10 minutes. And Yasin Ketokra, what a game this has been for Ghana. What a game this has been for Ghana. Benjamin Asare was saying. Benjamin Asare sorry, Gina Panama for a total disappointment. Omoja papa coach and just can't believe it. Fanesana here, hey, Czech Republic, or ranking world number 2, Kanye Shano. What you say? You don't know. Go kick the Magana. Bako, Mirunyasa, Benjamin Asare, Bobona Simse, Ten. It will come say, Panyai, Bona Banswabiti, Refina Aden, Refi Kamanasu, Uhuana, Yan Toswe, now I never want a bar, Refinacy and more Prince Kobina do, Yasaswa Jibona Finisim, now Panama Fana Babaji, Ghana Mantana surrounded. Kobina to perfau crowd to do, eh? Yen to watch made in Sabania Fao, Amabon in Tetan so Arefi, Timena so Ade Uwana, Yen to watch made in Sue, and Kofana Sanswa Chabana Babo Silbo, Bonabase, Gilman Sanchei, now Branton de Bonne PFU Boxima, Ah Panama Fon Attake, Abrantana Kuntu, or Sanso Percrossa, Ghana Mantin, Yomasia Manaquai, Gilman Sama Branton and Fai, yes! Gilman Sai Adiawa, Guide Bonne Kama. Rafi Green me back from Sweden. What's up, Bonabe? We say, young for Jumadia Nidina. It's all over at the BMO Flood Road, Toronto, Canada. And after full time, Yadi Jumadia Nina Banaviano, the Black Stars of Ghana Dinkunim, Ghana Dinkunim Yashabako, Panama Montumante, Caleb Irenchi, Onu Enya Kono, Erima Ghana Tini. Yes, look at the celebration at the stadium, Ghana fans. In joyous mood, Omeniate, papa. It's all over, yes, at the BMO Fair Road, Toronto. Ghana 1, Panama 0. Eugene Kwame Anane, may the win now, Bantino, Fadiakana Tuasu.

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1: Kwame. 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I'm not part. I do not come as a mechanic.
0: Sure.
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1: And I was our friend, my veteran, you remember, catch sure. Say, a 1-0
0: sure,
1: for
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2: Kwame.
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2: 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Ba ida amfa.
0: Amfa.
2: The cash match.
0: Amfa amfa amfa.
2: Me se do she blaster atal bia no.
0: Sure sure sure sure.
2: Me fa wi no. Ya ka che so palama de. E de ya.
0: Do wa ti be ka form.
2: Ye fa. Ya ka hodi ye bo draw draw na se bia ye ni ngai bo draw
0: draw ni ko
2: crucial pa ye sa ye sa for me now
0: eno a
2: ye wie
0: ye wie
2: fa me ye wie
0: nigo game na baby
3: yes yes I think say na ye di nkomo fa renchi sek o busa me say I think say we di
0: card no na wa yire free game ni
3: ma me ka che we say game na nka say di owom na na tackles no
0: na we suru
3: yes because we do baby a on an eye ball playing or the ball it me yes o timi the ball ne kon ni mo timi the surge forward e ma strikers no by do be bi no
4: go there gana
0: gana really gana
4: so someone the ball boy
0: why calibian chi onimbo onimbo onimbo
3: on say on say o hwe eye
4: coach no same starter in the for the fatao
0: abba
4: Eno a. Ta
0: we no.
4: Me.
0: Ah.
4: Senior.
0: Brandon Thomas Asante.
4: Oh, sir. Oh, pressure dey bam.
0: Sure, sure, sure.
4: Charlie.
0: Mami.
4: Charlie, me for the same goal.
0: Caribbean team, yes, yes.
4: No matter what will be.
0: Oh, you go good. Oh, you good.
4: I like how they do here.
0: Just one.
3: Na current GSM.
0: Aha.
3: Amaye hu say na patenya maye na yenim say ye benya the feel of party. Obviously yesterday
0: game ni kwaso kwa me bizarre say Pateya ya missing presence
3: yeah ma me ka say absence no. Yes because of say no players na to mu back I been say eden ya game we dey e we see we ni na me mo coach na baso ni substitute now here here no asase ni be 15 minutes na e ma ye hu say Ghana aba game ni then yesterday conceivable as aba here no ye hu stability e we yemfimfi ho players ne ye o coach mo hu say say what bench na say we be ma
0: ye wo game
3: yes and you say you don't na bench
0: ah am ne Ghana for ni come
3: come
0: me say abaso 0596
3: mama range abaso
0: sure sure sure
3: because yes because obviously na ni din e sound o Ghana for team right back na ne de ne bono na Ghana for mpere so but oban vivi no ye o ma Ghana for hu say midfield na ni ye kana asem no I think say
0: friendly game any was on the say goal
3: yes
0: 0596259444 0560180880 Hello, Nino Baby, Akasa Free.
5: Kwame. 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
0: Ana yanane.
5: Yeah, Kwame, kwa don't you boy say because fit for us here.
0: Yo, kwa yo.
5: Kwame, monitor mo Kwame. Rahim, Zubakasa, me say, if you tournament, I am on a pass watching.
0: Okay, and okay, pa.
5: Well, we good too much. And I'm going to play now, but so mama tired chi. And mama tired chi now. And you have 3 points in India, Kwame. And you jump, maybe you will be a Yamekano. 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
0: Yamekano. 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
6: Ah, your friend Edmond me kasafri sawaba. 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Obi ana yo. 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
0: Edamasi. 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Hello, Nino Baby Akasa Free. Hello, Mpacho, Nino Baby Akasa Free. Mato?
7: No, it's not the you, whoever. 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Oh, or a selfish. Or pretend I'm going to be a selfish. It's not a bubble. Position I'm going to go by.
0: Ati. 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
8: Oh,
0: Benji, is that free? Hello, Dino, baby, akasa free.
8: Hello, good morning.
0: Many years,
8: my wood and demo. Aha, if you said it to
0: you, Mr. 10, Mammy, you want to
8: say, I'm not.
0: Okay, and I'm a happy partner, Sunti. 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
8: If I tell my say,
0: yeah, that's it. Also, but to me, Afre, now about Juma Dino, so 0596259444 0560180 80. 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
0: You ain't you?
10: Yeah, but I must comment in the big country. 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
0: I must say,
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0: 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Okay. 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
1: 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Abraham and Nere Sarah. Now, before, let me say these things. Every promise of God within it carries within it a clock that man cannot manipulate. Abraham, Abraham was 75 years. And I'll catch it and say in Genesis chapter 12. One free nature and then in a fear, no one call baby or bachelor. As I say, I win him so, a radis won't call the GD to an ammo. Sir, a friend in Muna and a radibosh ba mano, sir, Obermana bosh ba, Obermana seatre, sir, Genesis 12, one, a only radibosh and a chassis. Babosh ye beba. 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will have a son into kwasi and 14 hono evangelist 14 was to say
0: bibiye erade yona ebra masheno
1: ebra masheno
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1: into ebra masheno and who has something here can in the no a brah radiation at the appointed time at the appointed time a brah radiation you see so before the promised material answer the radi bosha washeno a better than who had dino a woman amen it means that soon soon no radiation
0: man
1: it has been already scheduled in the spirit the nyankopon who evangelist who pretty by accident oh yeah we there eh ana enye beto mu nyonye nyankopon beto mu we there him say jam beto mu there be god operates
0: amen.
1: By appointment
0: amen.
1: Not by accident he always operates by appointment so the question and he say anopai say urade bre no so emra na ugina ho ana emra no na da baabi awurade di ugina ya se ugina ha na wo bre no ensoma 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
0: Amen.
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4: He got them started talking about ministers of state. He got them started trying to embarrass government by making references to issues between the finance minister and minister of agriculture. He started it.
5: Well.
4: When you live in a glass house, you don't throw stones. You don't throw stones when you live in a glass house. You mismanage the economy. So today, don't come and be telling people about the mismanagement of the economy. Ghanaians saw everything. So, Mr. Speaker, if he talks, I will respond.
5: So, leader.
4: Yeah, Mr. Speaker. This is a house of debate. No. Since when leader, did anybody become afraid leader, of him? Mr. Speaker,
5: leader,
4: I need to know. He's raised serious issues
5: leader,
4: against somebody who is not here.
5: Leader, respectfully.
4: If there's anybody to prosecute, you know what is happening to the Met at Gold Board. The IMF has reported 9 billion cedis. Is there any prosecution? That is not mismanagement.
5: Leader.
4: Mr. Speaker, we are ready any day.
5: Leader.
4: They should bring it on.
5: Leader.
4: We would face them. We have every single corruption issue in this government.
5: Leader.
4: What has happened?
5: Leader, thank you.
4: To
5: leader,
4: the big push.
5: Leader, I have
4: Mr.
5: been,
4: Speaker,
5: I've
4: he
5: been
4: should bring
5: sitting
4: it on.
5: Here since afternoon.
4: He should bring it on, the majority leader.
5: You should.
4: And we'll see who will be bruised.
5: Leader, you should have mercy on me. Honorable members, let me thank you for the day.
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3: it is widely known that in this country today, many districts have objected to the construction of 24-hour markets because many districts have these markets already, and additional 24-hour markets is not their priority. Would the minister make a case to the president that he should consider replacing or using the funds for this agenda, the 24-hour markets to complete the agenda 111 projects? Thank you.
6: Mr. Speaker, I am under oath and I advise my president in cabinet. Mr. Speaker, my understanding of the question is that whether or not I'll consider advising Mr. President to replace the hospital with the 24-hour market. That's an advice. Okay, let's assume it's over there. And I'm saying that as a cabinet minister, I advise my president in cabinet, and I'm that out of secrecy. Whatever I tell him, Mr. President, I'll come and say it on the floor of the house. Thank you.
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0: 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And you mark a CF farms. Of a year solar no man, won't yashi. One light bill from Quanta, my pipe. Or a battery, be to say, gel battery, lithium battery, inverters, hybrid, and a solar pumping machine. A DPI, a decaneayan, or who solar, oh, the number when a friend is a CR. No, what you solar may be. I'm not from a human so. 0242239633 Anna 02680516666 or Kumasi Alaba or Nick CBG Bank in India Michelle Muhammad Abubakar 81 Enterprise Money ya hai na ya hai
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0: 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confederacy che se association of independent states e bi ni ECOWAS Ghana can who was on. Tama Ghana Pibia, which I can tell you in Freak who was on. Nanso, even though a loose association, what means Cassette name Kwame Jai Kwas? Uber so Jai Association, Missa, it takes 2 years. And to be here, UK, every European Union, my own friend Brexit, 2 years normally as a divorce package. Mauritania free, Ekwas in 2000, and then Nancy, Burkina, Mali, Niger, so free Ekwas, and won't take 2 years. It's the end of the Confederacy. 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

0: 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almost only number 50 mu a church and profitability actual akin kindness a boom kunta and he on an air president and our president and he did the epos my cousin said the brother did the every purple boost so I've been an hour of about first and he said me say your friend we are mouthful of you when you do school never saw papa he did he said it's one papa didn't so also answer yes you have bible yeah the same account if you know call the same which answer so I've been on my entity oh yeah what to do with you okay school them and answer sorry them something besides you did say over dinner was there be now for which I saw papa didn't say to over already I say my head bible my when you say as soon as you know that's what you need so it's not sad and I can't wait to need to move here bema or 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
0: 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And you know, Anna, after the a year Britain by a cancer, not JB Dampa, a fa, a JB Dampa, a tuna, no more free, and kind, a bad be whom, as I'm saying, I said, well, sir, now, often I know to movie, no more to Missy School. Double I know to me, no Missy School. And on it, I asked something, I said, something I said, well, not so well, you have to be. Now, in Sasia, a cuckoo or so, I have for next session. 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
0: University of Ghana, Legon. No, I'm the school now. Since you call Legon home, Omo hall the first hall, no, you're the school now. Because your friend Legon hall. 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Baba Drew, you said dia kuku. 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
2: no. 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
0: Your friend, almost no crowd reflect labor indignant, and labor must say the end of the visa. But labor, as I said, a queer, and the idea, statue of a queer for our Marco Boko, our horn, and a horn, and yet, dear Cuckoo, Diancas, and yet, a ye, Robert Dibby, Cuckoo, Diancas, and your hall, to reflect as I before, Cuckoo, a queer for, see, this is a legon. We are no free war. 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Ah, we're waiting across Secretary. I can use some official website. I'm moving on 75th anniversary, Nansaya. Into waiting at 52 and attack for Nipa. I will tune for Premper Toss Menu, Nessie says school. We are looking one man. You only catch a Premper the second, so see, I have Sabia Hanos. Oh, come for Nazi. Etias and one, I don't know, same come say. Baby, you are the second Nessino. A horn. 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One ne papa and a friend Dr. Chemantin Eka Bomu and was say see you say kura I did cry a mamre any a man yet to near manimu and a bro no a friend could you crum kumase. Obviously quatras and tesivo. 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That's a better that can risk us from us. 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
0: 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The only you cry a trauma about Casaran Nigeria. In fact, last year, Nami Boo, we have a natural project work. No, or your master's thesis, never about a Santa, but who's going to invest of Ibadan? And it is okay.
2: No, him, yeah, Cassani, yeah, only a year, but Cassani, yeah, from the same man Cranusia.
0: Yeah, I said, yeah, man Cranusia, but Menuka say, while Cray be on your courses, they are according to history book, according to government book. Those already are home. On better say, Casaco never buy natural, a sinner, Gadan be by, sinner, come for by, sinner, Molida Granny by, and Molida Granny by Macavia, Dagumba, Nanumba, now in Dibra, Japan, Yaka, Yaka, Yaka, Yan, Nochi, a before confess on by. Almost Yahoo, Yahoo, near Jayan, never twice by, no Hakusia, born of 1844. Born of 1844, the most important reason to pass on born of 1844 answer. Bruni.
2: Asante what it is
0: ntisa asante
2: bedi
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0: so de aha
2: fae enkwa
0: we free na 1874 30 years later now mo aba 1874 no mo aba ye bruni asrafo eno asante abeku unu se 1900 ebra omo ni asante beku tokwa ya de friend ya asante awon unu di omo de friend omo free on no battle of the golden two de ntia ne se I say of only in a can phone woman. I see we are so be a quina a dia. I any pana, John Fon Annie. Nancrofu is so almost say, almost the day if you uncle for her neighbor, a sicker, in terms of a woman home to you. Auntie Bruni, Sir Obenya, Sica Coco, Ewan and Chancellor, and only Nedja. Nay, the idea, the idea.
2: Bruni, my Franco,
0: Bruni, the Faco, Nay,
2: and Zed Yasu.
0: I'm telling you, sir, or taking an FM or a Pufferato di Cano. No, I was ready and afraid for the Ajamai. Our Bacon, no, it's a uniform Bacon be my Bruni, see a magic goodness to me.
2: Freddy Kubi.
0: Aye, Freddy Ajamai. They be honest to your befriend, Oriata the first.
2: Aye, you.
0: Or could be my Bruni say, Sam Crow, whoever cost so I could tap, I deal with no death in Titi, dear. It's only as a young artist will be Cassana and Crawford, they can't seem to us and almost come into us, Auntie. I almost free to take.
2: Yes, yes,
0: yes, yes, yes, yes, yes, yes, yes, yes, yes, yes, yes, yes, yes, yes, yes, yes, yes, yes, yes, yes, yes, yes, yes, yes, yes, yes, yes, yes, yes, yes, yes, yes, yes, yes, yes, yes, yes, yes, yes, yes, yes, yes, yes,
2: yes, yes, yes,
0: I'm telling you, say you see how
2: they be.
0: What do you say? Anybody bring him?
2: Any ha? What do you say?
0: Bring him? Say T.I. Amass. Otu for prefer the second. Any C school no? A C sorry man.
2: Just the only
0: media in Kabul. Man, so as I said, all the chairman. Administration block. Any 4 month to form four block no.
2: Minina.
0: Prefer the second. The C church.
2: Minina.
0: Amma for him say prefer the second. Any woman in a T. And then a friend called a second. We should be the prefer college no.
2: Oye
0: on the sanwa ni na onwa ni na we ya no free one it is anwa ni na say omo come for Gagisberg no bi say dey tin eba n say na ebra na abro fun ni
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0: FM for first year school ah neko say e question boy could ya secondary school bi say kwa be ni first year school so no atana kwa be kuma dey ya santo secondary school ni tefa secondary school mu ba asante me mu ha no next school ni o ha no ha mu ni see mu mi sa and you been there, yeah, and you automatic say by prep assembly for dating is easy. National of cheese, Kumasi Zoo, Unusha Culture Center, I buy my phone. 1985, now buying PNDC, I buy Chairman Rollins, and the two for people are tossing in the news. Australia, I won't say up what I cry, I'm hungry. I'm per se, I'm not by double. And see, young Kambu, Nian Ghana, Ninja, Saya, Asantin Kuan, and the two for people are the second year, okay. Ghana, the engineer Ghana, to my farmer Ghana, not the Maghana. What Maghana, my pet? was the headquarters now could see in crime. Now Kumasi and Kran Opa Mamra Hefane Cohen.
2: No need in Echino. Coacher Santas and say, oh, baby, I region, Mantam be a bureau honum. Nancy Kumasi dia.
0: There be here Rasam Bermu, Tinapia, Eguia, Eguia, me white secondary school 2001, 2002, 2003. Nagu, Navi Kosovo. Now you cause I'm telling you, it's a good. Now that I'm on front, so you got a sample. Mutina is the coach as a dead now. They also walk, I say, about other walk, I say, a hano, a board, my chain, they walk around.
2: Who does it?
0: Did your word, my crap?
2: My media, I can't
0: tell you, I'm moving in chair. Did your word, man, I said, Krum Hano, you are here or not in what's in. Now that is a ram, one can we. Now, good,
2: I buy so by Jaini, so by Jaguno.
0: Oh, Jaguno. Now I buy you, said, oh,
2: Jaguno. 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You whom Puntu Bacum, you be a man for no cranium to be busy or Nenzo.
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3: Yeah, you. A die any PR Cassia was see, and poor more contribute to the drone. Say, yeah, car, a sign you got to any sicker and a susan womb. And no natural say, Nananum shampoo to us said that. Answer, baby, I'm
2: not asking so, mammy. Up him so.
6: Hello.
2: Up him so. Up him so. Say, Nahuma no intimate in your soul. Nancy.
3: Answer coffee, a baby Adam Cassim, me say, and sana. When young couple trade yampo, what did an anon baby ass near the architect baby ya? Near an engineer's baby, and an anon name dear moo. And almost you who's a higher better, a higher basic school than a higher basic, and none on a general air canoe. And the young woman is a santa no time moa, quasi bruni bebano. Now Santiani be beadada. And no, not trust one of the
2: badges, mammy. Up him, sir. Up him, sir. Up him, sir. Baby, it's one timing car. Auntie, you're not facing mommy.
3: So, Uncle Fee, and no, I to us be pimony, and they didn't want to put to us an anonym, a cost to tell more. Ama and ne, you want to do your honey. Shall coffee, mammy, shower, baby. St. Louis, St. Louis, teacher's bungalow. What you say? Kofi yang konkore eye hwansa no adwuma kro bia sante kot konsa no adwuma
6: hello
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6: Mona.
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3: 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Sa business noa. Ah, a buying a yano. Says, can you musa say? E be a sukot of fimuana, and I a jigger de baha. 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It's an anonymous shampoo to a sedata. And sana man your four beba. Nancy a man your four de bay, and you musa say. E dean, om we are my ain. What do you want to mean? What to train an animal to do as I go and cheat? Etra say, Sir, be big run. I want to be a sassa so, and I buy the barber fa and the beer. Young funny say, yes, Kauko, I buy say assassin one and I want to swan the Yodia. Name was Kauko and I was assassin. Ay, I buy the name of me a befa was here can be a new munch to move or how much to move. Say, be a bobo, oh, my nobra, Nancy Musa. 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
3: 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A Fargo Moorhead original. 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
1: 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You made no as no DC Mitchell District Chief Executive Honorable Efa Patrick Dodona friend Pato Eka you made in wasem.
7: Brana, you are John Dramani Mahama. Na Obon Twano or Share Bosse Oba. 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
9: 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Now, so very registration. I will take it past. Send your Baya and your computer. I'm a Yas, I am Goba, simple, no, any bit my Kuyas, Naya, and Yaba.
2: I'm sorry, Radio Suadi 104.7 Prem Trubeka CM and Amutino. 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Now what Dema Wanom, the word to him for Sem, Iriasim, Adiabako Pem. And a pegan ni papa drew baby I crown and the same a woman siano or man I asked him here. Free says I would bombardin or woman siam moi. I'm found some uyo beba and I say when you beba. A bombing in a jina jina pen by cupewa braboom or yeah, so I say no caneno. Na washem canem and penny JJ Roris, a worm, Casafuniso. Why not I'm in a hood da, se baby bedumpo, I'm on any baba, I bet now, Fidium bacum, I drew myself and I should be before. Woman Siam now Pajan Dabedru baby I cron you and winti and ne woman manyan in Samado Yim or Mumma Woman Siam here on Papa Free Saruna Bepeja Womo Ewa Braboom.
10: Like he said, I have decided to call you today to support you from the share of my common fund. In fact, I have budgeted that by close of the 4 years I should use about 600,000 Ghana cedis to support students. Which is about 6 billion old cedis. We did the first batch that was some few months ago. They were just about 27. Today we are doing 100 of you. And in the next 1 month or so, we'll do another 120 of you people. But all this is to support you for a better future. I sincerely believe that the best way to get ourselves from poverty is through education. And it is an undeniable fact that that is the only way you will get a poor man from Kumedi and a rich man from Chebi sitting on the same table to eat. It is only education that can do that. If no education, nothing can do that. You can see somebody from Pandai sitting right in front of somebody. The first time I saw Zanator, Rolex, Rolex's daughter, the first time I saw her, I was so happy. You know why I was happy? We were just seeing them on TV and we're hearing their father's name, Rollins. But today I'm sitting right in Parliament with Rollins' doctor. Is it not a privilege? The only thing that can make those things possible is education.
2: nguma sunya dia uyitu nchama abrabo mwa enye yekura odimunyamfo metinyindam ekwa osutu emabunu ifo se ene ya omunyane nsemfa supudwe omu enshe niye papa pasi kwa di ama wano mfankwa edi esene fata 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di ninsa mfa so bebre.
10: The little we can do is also support you. It might not be too big, might not be too much, but it's just because of the number of students that I have to support. Applications in my outfits are about 400 applicants. So if everybody is getting 1,000, 1,000, 1,000, 1,000, that is 400,000. That is what I have now. But I know it's going to go beyond that. That's why I'm telling you that the budget for student support is about 600,000. So today, if you are here, everybody is going to receive an amount of 1,000 Ghana cedis. So the 100 of you means that I'm giving you 100,000 Ghana cedis this afternoon as part of my MP's common fund. I want to appeal to you, please use it judiciously. We never saw this, we never had this, we've never experienced that. Please use it well. And the documentation that we expect you to bring to come and support the accounting system, please do. Because if you don't do it well, you are causing trouble for the next batch.
2: Abusanfoa ni amatie nyina pandai batron pressure asom na se bedwani odumunyamfo Matthew nyindam
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8: Guided by a shared purpose and a spirit of collaboration, Emory University students push each other to think creatively and work cooperatively, knowing that different perspectives lead to new ideas.
11: What makes Emory special is that it has very rigorous academics, but a community that is willing to support each other. People are always willing to study together and work hard together.
8: Learn more at emory.edu.
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0: MPP for more extra NHS card and Mamun Crawford. Said you may go and a card no home for Sony day. I don't know who cheer NHS card free Emma on Crawford. Say I go into Jai card number. Nearby say NHS no at threat. Yes, I say no. 2005 and yes, I say by 2008 Nipa call hospital yet 9 million pay. 2015 after a claim Nipa call hospital yet 29 million. Nah, MRP, you know, say it drew election timer. Nah, Amanyo Kubia, April, and see Niobeka Bia, Ama Nipa Akuma, Dani Amau, and no Naobeka, and to Entra, now they film, no crayon, now they film, yet the Frefra, no crayon, no ho, Yanka, na yet the intro film. 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

0: not sure as a FDP and DC. The number of street children in Ghana. Tima mu for more than me bio. What dem be say? Two parties. Omo any research institution here. Ghana's problems about 30. Me me MPP. To me MPP yes and DC. But two ni nyina no how PS and DC because of social issues here ma Ghana for. We are trying to be but two ni nyina no. Almost 30 something years ni. Are we solving our problems? What dem be say? Na ye nim number of street children in Ghana. Any research institution in for about 35 years or 40 years down the line, your problems here, fango, your problems here, unemployment, your problems here, CD, your problems here, corruption. Any institution be a research into Sanyama, you develop your value chains. It may and the manifesto by the end of the my collective data, my develop information, or me 10 years time, or 2 years time, young care brobium, because where come I any, or as I see a dear bro, or so a gun, 7,000. Square kilometer or whatever. The woman owning ye mama soil research for acquire research content and see it in here 10,000 acres. You between your beer X amount of maize. Ghana, so every year you the X amount. In say to me, we are the deal you've been in. It may prevent say I'm fed mama, you will work. The advice you require man and my research who's a country is where no more pay, say no mean oh, the person here product. Product do a work a broke money, a quick first way in here, South factories in a tenner, a buffer any part 10 million. This all my TV, you say, a bit yeah, we catch your MPP and so be any. And the first one programs, the other banners, our couple about open and brother called Russians, we need maybe a Russian graduate.
1: In politics, you must understand the following. One, nobody has your interest. Two, everybody is chasing their interests. Three, dealing with politicians is like sleeping with tigers. You must always have your eyes wide open. Four, and this is one of my favorites. In any political equation, there's always someone being used. If you look around and you can't find that person, then it is you. Five, serving politicians is like a bandage on a wound. Once the wound is healed, your usefulness ends. Six, in politics, never will more than the bereaved. They will get the reward while you inherit their enemies. Seven, in politics, in any event, if other interests conflict with your interests and you have to choose, always choose yours. Number eight, never cross oceans for politicians. You may drown.
2: I am not just in politics to be just an MP and I just playing politics. I am in politics for power. I'm a politics. And you have to me that some people want to be in politics simply because they want to be seen as MP and as a group. I am not in that game. I am in politics for power. I'm ultimately power. To me in America. I am not just in politics to be just an MP and I just playing politics. I am in politics for power. I'm a politics. And you have to me that some people want to be in politics simply because they want to be seen as MP and I say no. I am not in that game. I am in politics for power. I'm ultimately power. To me in America.

104.7. We have just about 25 minutes to four. You didn't contact so and what the 18th of June 2026 meda was it. Na ma catch us show a brand new bring in a bonum inside in a baby share on quantana so 104.7. Na you do not send to my gana my name say we be junjin gana my padia. DC Enra Bragana and Panama the so our World Cup just at the closing minute and Ghana itimi etuatana and anajo na enye asam kitua medina sebe mami sports team no Enra bad anajo dum you know kusi donko 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It's a show produced by Kwame Adujan Fikumanin and of course Akosia Sunday. Blogger Sajiman is also part of it and executive producer I Fuseni Isa. And you makuma swear sene we may know a shame Budukwa Moti Fruit Processing Limited or more Adarman Oko Jaman Swabina Budukwan pineapple juice, Budukwan pineapple ginger juice, mango pineapple juice, mango tamilon juice, and all my dry chips and swa ubinya dry pineapple chips, dried mango chips, dried coconut chips, dried mixed fruit, 100% pure juice and dried fruit chips. I am Fafra Frebia and Fry. 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We are in your mama DNA. So, who be a fan of your pair? No, you know, so call us this hair boutique. A whole and all your be our peri gabina. We get a sort to our sort to Nina. We'll be in your be announced with an open mesh. Said a mukano, your boat with Tina Yabono. And then you know, and nature mention only few. 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A be announced with you two TSF uko, chimuti uko, rumu, wouldn't say an affair as a canobi. 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I was under 18 years, a basic mania, and how hube bro? Sansa juman ubi aya edia maudada. Say it here.
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1: Hey, as a man, I'll be catching me. Me, mom, let's see if he says, ask him, let you know, let's talk as a man. Hey, if you want to go, you'll do all catch him say it. Just a man of Pacifica.
0: Hey, sir.
1: Hey, a bonus will be brave. A bonus will be brave. A come, mamma. Miss my boom, mamma. Many a day,
0: a view,
1: mamma, who are,
0: and say, Aji,
1: minimum hobble.
0: Yet, don't say,
1: yet, that's him, how I treat him. To me, but maybe mom crab
0: great.
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0: 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Amonso ebeto aso na sabre die Rahim Idris Edelson yes you can see na ze esan wo Phillies eh man who say Man City boys no be ne players me ananya Man City na kwa ohia
2: goalkeeper
0: no anti South Africa goalkeeper one other no o ye kweli no okay we je munya o kra enche busa Rahim wa hanu mo ene tije obo experience said the commentary no etie ne ene de ugina hanu ye no aduane 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mrantia
2: yeja
0: uja akaba ai ene osro ebezi aka no wa ene South African check
2: yes commander game we no dice kakra because two teams no bia lose the first game chama this time no bia him say olusu and now kofi ti competition am expecting and a bit tough because so wow me say na yes wow kofi are definitely on be page of modern money
0: to check in
2: South Africa in a very tough game
0: mami jama way
3: any sending update to the ETA Sansu movie be a cover from the PMO. Our PIM so 104.7 2026 FIFA World Cup on a live game coverage in Enra. Yeah, the Ghana, the Ebrem, and then a last game. You're Bowie, and of course, Mranteni, Jumane Kama, a brand event, a Calib, Irenchi, on your last go to Buaye, Emma Ghana, Naro Vino, yes, you to me, any other Kama over Omaya, former Panama, and the World Cup, and the Etuoso, a Czech Republic, or more, your former the representatives, Omono. And the Bafana of South Africa and airborne two teams now almost starting 11 and my man running with through Nanyama and Yakama goalkeeper Yavente Matei Kovar on that post in the check Thomas Hose Eginamo over central defensor Unya Robin Hranak Nafu call lefter Wanya Ladislav Kreji Oba Medela Mobile 4 Ewoho a branch of Michael Sadilek Ewoho and Unya Lucas Serb Vladimir Shufal former Western player no on our list in Alexander Sochka, Nafoko Matak, and a brand of Adam Lozek, Ewoho, and then Vladimir Darida, and then a brand of Patrick Sheik, on LED attack, and Eddie Matek. Now, on the part of South Africa, almost starting 11, coach Aventer Hugo Bruce, and starting Ronwan Williams, Ewo Postinimo, on a captain, Eddie Matimino, Oko right side, Kuliso Mudau, Ewoho, Aubrey 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of Tapelo Maseku our left Nande Ikram Reines on all LED attack in a way and a man ten almost started game now that I'm at Bafana of South Africa both teams now you among national anthems now among exchanging pleasantries they say the only thing I can and they say on my position among according to their various positions now refinance signal omo into action na yede niam na enso ahisha so kama kama ede amamo ene game re etotwa at the Mercedes Benz Stadium ewo Atlanta wo Georgia eho ene yem venue and center of attraction ene refine e Torizo anase we no e Tori Pencho ono ene yem referee of the day Nico mame emra wo enter cry pass expectation on the game ene say
4: Rahim Monse said ozi kan no ate say omunyina no eye obi a omunyina ye obi a omalusu om first game and then game obi anim say game we dey emu be ye den but on a part of South Africa no say ezie no kamia say South Africa kwa na etie om kamia say de omuye ni wi ase nyina enzo so sa dey e kwere so but South Czech Republic no pe omu game a omu boy against South Korea no omu ne take lead no and I think one of mistakes been ti omu yes but on part of South Africa no omu ni Mexicans no na ye nche de hu the flow yes and yes in South Africa because South Africa ye ni omu no ye nim say Mamelodi Sanders ne Paris players na na ye more omu combine but this time around no ye hu omu sa and dem we say game where me ka say kwa Rahim I think say I go in for check say obo we ni game we
3: but ever win the game no
4: yeah ever win by 2-1 yeah
3: yes commander yeah game no so pass
1: yeah media dey make hands South Africa be lose and my country power I've been there for some time me throw kakraba subhanu mu dana di ne dey ema timenya ne yanka nyame ya adoma na last match na omo she nyame ni kura omo nso omo
3: I know any steady update in the tier. We are off and running at the Mercedes Benz Stadium. We're finna banana demo. Give no any chance. Winner, Czech Republic. The representatives. I'm gonna have a fan of South Africa. And I ever now. And here I'm brand here. It's on us. Your friend is a crazy. On another day, banana. On the banana, come a hose. I will pin pin. Now on us. We're behind the banana. Brand brand here. Brand here. Ranak. Over to me. I'm going into the center circle. I'm brand here. Brand Vladimir Tarida. On the banana. To the pass of Vladimir Shufal. We're traveling the ten now. Czech Republic. Tarida. Brand was spread the ball onto the left hand side. Nisaka Banavas Alexander Sochka. Now Sochka the pass now Shimo. Or can striker Patrick Sheik. Now somebody won a bit today. Now check him and cross him on a long one. It's oh Patrick Sheik. What it is by the number 10, Patrick Sheik. I'm gonna ask time ahead of a team now. In the early stages, less than a minute. Now I'm going to Czech Republic. I'm going to the opening goal. Look at that cross. A deep one into the box. And follow kindly on my Patrick Sheik. Number one, two man, your connection near one. Head on your Nico. That was a poor header from my brother Benson Sheik.
4: Me and him know by Leverkusen, be him say, boy, we're a finisher and we're a clinical. But I think say, the composure, our boy, no, no, I think say, we're from. Now, awareness, I think say, awareness, now, from because not on your name, you're a boy, never. It immediately who said boy neighbor and the decision making you know. Now I said we're making the wrong decision because now I said far end. And we say we're going near end in TNMA a goalkeeper for Williams. It me a yeah easy man out to me a boy now chin.
3: I know anything I'll do to the TNL to watch where they're some from Mama. Czech Republic for the essence attacking them or play Motiba. They will Kuluso Motiba home. One a player upon the ball, Kuluso Mutau, a body mamma melody Santa's number 20 shutter South Africa on the quest of clearance. This time now, Bona Kwako trash in the corner. Czech Republic, everybody, it's just South Africa. Czech for everybody, it's just South Africa. I was seeing nearly 2 minutes of action. Adam Mercedes Benz Stadium will be on 2 minutes. Should be Czech Republic in Shobi, South Africa. Now, Czech for the Cabona Simo. Now, should be South Africa, Montana Claire. I'm going to Ikram Reines. One another, Jebono. Now, should be one to me uncle. A lovely pass to Oswin Apolis. Now, South Africa for Neba. Oswin Apolis. 120 was a control. Open with the pass. Now, share. Was Sansa Iboni coach. Kama Mbekezeli Mbukazi on the side of Anama Ile Okon Ropia Bona to the first wall Kuliso Mutau on the Sopia Edibana Kakoman in Yana South Africa Maseko and Edibaneba or the Bonaba Center Seco Bonabedia Pintia your friends at Tebo Mukwena or the Bonama Oswin Apolis now the Bafana Bafana with the Kitabana Apolis answer the Bonabedici Bonabedi Tebo Mukwena was spread the Bona Bacros to the goalkeeper Ronwen Williams on all and a captain Edibatimu with Jemo Edibana Ime Okon Ime Bonabedi Hanover 96 or Germany. Now Bonabedi in FIFA firm on my play one forward to nobody in particular. Now Bonabedi Czech Republic and Mantana. A branch of a captain at my side, Robin Vatte. On the show, you want to put on a Sunday. Patrick Chica control. What hold the play? What touch Bonabedi? Bonabedi Vladimir Tarida. What should the person at one Sunday? The person at Julian Konemo Mirafia. Your friend is a name of a Tory pencil from USA. Roger Fowl. And it's just South Africa. Nere fi awodi kemri apa yes fume nere fi ababa wa nevan se Tory Pencho by about fi USA onu na try them onu any handle near my Edema kemri commander
5: Rahim. I think so far one only the first female referee yehu no tournament him. I don't know say gradually be kakana me man nso na edi man David ya. But at least we are seeing introduction of female referees. Once when you born to cry now for who be saying how bad no na exactly. It's nice though.
3: And now only DJ. Yes, I know. Understand the update to the tier. Apprentice I have funny sir and then Michael Sadilek on the tinabon the two chuban it in the bona chema on my twas one other cross and so this time South Africa Manchester on my clear and they could use a one a quadrant we are sir Tyler Adams on S clearance no. I planted in your break, papa, and there one who eight in our OH, my own, sir. South Africa line up, premier net player, Baku, and him. One of our last game, or Coco direct card, and you are Brantia, Juventus, Felolo, Sitoli, and Temba Swani. I'm a first game in the Pam, you're really a red card in Tina, and you're only due to suspension. I'm here out, came over to memory live commentary. A Pumso 104.7 hour, and a wide commentary, and Bramon now. Bonnie, a cookie, Jabba fan of South Africa. I'm a body, a cheddar, and later. Where the representatives of Czech Republic, goalkeeper Vincent Ronwan Williams, watch about that was him and Jamon Common Koshanus, sir. Lawson Herbal Center, Lawson Herbal Center, the Virgin Dr. Nataruma, and the commentary Ebremo, or the Lawson Delayman Capsules now, and so the drama is on Yanukua, Sansuna Lawson, Lawker Misha, Nina Elko, Timina Bopo, and the Oyari, the Betuasia Bema, Udi Delayman Capsules now, and the Bro Betuma Fire Bema, when you want to one perm, you can trust the Czech Republic, a goal, Czech Republic, up and over some Michael Sadilek, South Africa for a quick and then like a Jessica attitude to all. Bonus or mobile, some more, and a mobile bonnet channel and follow kindly. Edema number 18, Chet Abrantia, you make some Michael Sadilek. And also, Tony was a bona follower, a bona body, Maslavia Praha, or a local player, Tosumana, one wasted time crowd, and a strike into the net. Enter now, a brand of some Michael Sadilek, one at the opening goal, and I'm a Czech Republic commander.
5: Yes, first, and the okay, and say, I'm confirming you'll be here. South Africa, Oman winning match here, of course, they are out of the competition. And Czech and Sasa and ABR, a bit more. Now, here's our seriousness in Uber giving him out, Uber Peso Benya go at this time. And I know since Sago, yeah, by be favor, Czech, no, I'm with you, say, Ombenya confidence, Ombetuan, the Agena South Africa, so you. That aside, you know, Viviana channel, maybe from emotions. The only Africans in Intino, the Mipan, a many. South Africa for me, and we no magic for crown and once a Omuba Fee Street.
3: I know your commander Nico, who expects you being an Eliko say, oh, give him.
4: All right, game they started the name himself on this time around. Be a very question, say, Obama Niji give Nansana go no Abba. But no me expect you say, your boss be 5 minutes in a go, Baba. But I think complacency and a certain amount South Africa and Dinama going to buy.
3: I know Nico now turning kind of first going about South Africa, Czech Republic, Kamasabako, South African to then take now. Yan to Medina, and Famana Banako, Ime Okon, or the one to the first or to a branch of Venter, Kuliso Mutau, now Mudau's were Piana Banakama, a branch of Venter Maseku between a corner, or Babanja Venter, Tabeta Maseko, Mabium, Edibana Mbekali, Mbekali. On the sort of one to be comes to Obre Modiba the pass nation combination and ye Czech Republic, Vladimir Shufal, on another Ibo de Futuro, lovely beard, so one and two man cost and your pair. I'm a Bonacodia Prantavan said Jaden Adams, Adams who's a Pia, Sebo Mukuna, one who saw Pierre Bonacoma Prancha and Sakuliso Mudau, without the Bona Brechid in Adams, Adam Sansu de Bona Sokama, North South Africa, Amade Bodeco, Tabata Maseko, Walusubono, Amabona Bidi Czech Republic and Mantana, Abranja Vens Alexander Sotka, your piano to Amar Refisibonia Fao, your more infantia South Africa. The goal scorer, Prancha Vens Mikael Sadilek, in your picture, Nigoro Enye. I'm one like a cross the ball. South African opportunity no are and Omudile and I just say no on any man combine ya on a sort of two net in Kama Kama. What I say born body to move number 14 Chetta Edema South Africa a brother venture and Bekazeli Mbukazi or try send Kobe to me a club on in Mwanya. I'm a and then the Czech Republic come out to Chedekane. I'm not breaking the deadlock of the game. Yabosi man watch 8 minutes of action at the Mercedes Benz Stadium and then the Czech Republic Ashabako South African to Menteka now. Check him right now. Pepa Pepani Ayo Juma Plantia. Even said Thomas Holes. Or the Bonama Darida. Beautiful combination. Now Darida the Bona Tuba. South of Czech Republic. Commander the Bonico. Shufala Crossabono. Big clearance. Big clearance. My Panavenza Kuliso Mutau. Odileka Krebian Cabana. Abia. Czech Republic. In your second goal. Nebomino. Assistant line one. One flag. Your set. Offside and call. And for Czech Republic. One man Vladimir Shufal. Or the pass. And I call cross. No. He was in an offside position. You know. Yachi offside. Eddie Tuba. I know any senior update net here and Yasem Ketokra Brand Evans Mikael Sadilek the goal scorer. He was just waiting at far post now or chain send Kobe connection Nemo Mankobani Sanao and Trosso Yabosiman and Kron 9 minutes of action still on the Czech Republic Omashabako South Africa Omuntumen take out 2026 FIFA World Cup Bonnie Fadima South Africa or Bray Modiba will travel the 10-10 to the Bonachimo now Bonacoria Brand Evans Tabata Maseku want to me for Bonacoma Bonaco trashing it through. Bona Kwako Trashano, a 3-20 so. 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interested, or see him to a given so. Referee say you're to a given so number 12, Shetarima, Czech Republic, Lukashev, or Bonibo, Edema Victoria Pleasant, and also local player, or no Edema Oyo Jumayan to a 2 minutes so far, Mamma now, Bonacoco Trashano. Bona Kwako Trashano through South Africa, the Czech Republic into the South Africa. Watuman and Kosha Sheet, Nisan Chiman Karama and Nero, Kuliso Mutau, or the Bona Matabo Mukura, or San Suopia, and the Bona Mutau, Omina Bomopo, and the Mamma Melody Sundowns. Now the Bona Betcher to Ime Okon to the goalkeeper, Grunwen Williams, Honor, and a captain of the Matimina. Nano after Somuliso first given up Babanteva Kasasa, one just as the whole of Africa against South Africa, and then on Yamuyan Rukumo, Mwankasamoshe. Yeah, one in your cousins, Wababu Titis and Komo and Tosway. Now, Banakoni Tafelo Maseko, or the Bana to South Africa on the attack, looking for the equalizer and a Sudabi. Omanjiman Chobakama Czech Republic, Omanababa Jibono, now Bobby the captain, a branch of Fanta Ladislav Kretschke, or the Banakama branch of Alexander Sotka, or the Boru Kurimen Sudabi, and Rubyama South Africa, they've taken over, Oswina Police and Sudabi, the Bana take deflection, misses the post by inches. Oswina Police, I don't know. Oswina Police Bonnie Bodema Orlando Pirates. That's on the local player. South Africa almost starting 11, about 90%. I'm a home based players. Oh, we now Bobo South Africa. Oswina Police in your picture. We're blonde in the Tinikakra. Number 7 Chetta first given the one start over second half. Nemo and there, Wanuswanya Kunya. All starting given the Amade Bafana Bafana. They are still down by a goal to nothing. Now Koraki taking shortly. Bonabi Apprentice and Tebo Mukuna. Or the Bonaman Bekezeli. Or Sansu Bonama Tebo Mukuna. Obetumi Akwana, he twist and turn. Or the Bonabanechi. Ime Okon for South Africa. Up a shot above.
6: bonus to be over the body book goes ama enero bonaco trust and way of prem with tibamu number six yet on us about the body mama melody sundowns currently on african champions calf champions league romana to edc omana so enero os south africa on line up anymore Apprentice Vincent Ronwell Williams, goalkeeper. Honorable Ma Sundowns. Kuliso Mudawu. Honorable our Sundowns. Apprentice Vincent Ope Motiba. Honorable our Sundowns. Tebo Mokwena. Jaden Adams. Honorable Jumade Ma Sundowns. And then it's a prayer. Sana Utonwa. Omini Nababo de Ma Sundowns. We about six players. Our Molina Primo Bobo de Ma Sundowns. And to us, lovely touch from Apprentice. Your friend is Enero Vladimir Tarida. Honorable Natuo. Nabona Korea Panavas. Alexander Sochka. Now it's Czech Republic. Someone else to be born to me uncle lovely control from the coast corner Mikael Olsendelik want to me for born and come in the almost so you want to play another one now Czech Republic from a and then a South Africa for you I'm going to go to be almost one yeah and then I'm a final decision here I'm a and they born aqua for the goalkeeper the event said Ronwell Williams system Ronwell Williams on another bet you want to be South Africa I know any send you update tonight here and to watch me so and for mama Yantua Chumudin so Enfa and Mamo. Now watch about it in Tintimona Chimo. Lovely control from Ikram Reines. Nanson Jumia Fabonanko. Alexander Sochka. Or the Bonama Prantia. Yavansa Shik Shik. The Bonama Nam Echeta. Vladimir Tarida. Now Pepa Pepani Yetuma. Bonakuri Chiro. A Prantia Venta Robin Hranak. On the Bonico. We come on it in Tinte. Alexander Sochka. He does want to keep that one in play. Over to the Bonacona. Where you want to be chill. But with the captain of Prantia Vessel Ladislav Kretsky. Now Kretsky at the Bonico. A Sansa the Bonama Sochka. Now such car across the border. Now so that be South Africa for Nakle. Bona Beri Tebo Mukwena. Or the Bona Ma Ime Okon. And so you want to fetch it all. Now Bona Korea Panavasa Tafelo Maseku. Now so Piana to Amar Refi. Watch it for Yama Eritia Brantia. Even said Ladislav Kretsky. One air captain. One on air captain Edema. One on air captain Edema. And Nero. Czech Republic for the international South Africa for everyone to go Oswin Apolis on the Ethiopia now why you want to coach everyone come up Prantia you have some Bekezelin Bukazi to you make on what you want to the first wall now Kuliso Mutau on the super body my Sundowns or the one about center circle to the Sundowns teammate a brand of intact Boho Mukwena all alone inside the center circle now I spread him on the backwards Bekezelin Bukazi on to the left hand side Nisaka Prantia Vence Modeba on the super one about Fifi Oswin Apolis on the Kitabane Nafasuba Up to baby the pass nash South Africa the Bafana in possession 2026 FIFA World Cup live commentary up him so 104.7 and 1 year wide commentary in Bremo goalkeeper Ronwell Williams for South Africa was a memorant common call with trouble on it in Tiribana Chimo your messages are welcome 0596 0596 0596 0596 0596 0596 0596 0596 0596 0596 0596 0596 0596 0596 0596 0596 0596 0596 0596 0596 0596 0596 0596 0596 0596 0596 0596 0596 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your venue and center of attraction now born your free kick Abrantia Fanny Omero number 18 chapter the goal scorer Mikael Sadilek on the jina bone chi wase membrane chama common corner me poja bone mra now Mikael Sadilek back come here and say a deep delivery into the box has to go up now so be Africa bone say bone be check him right now such car on across the bone now so be obie niwo ama any bone cock trash it out a goal kick card bafana amobo edetia the representatives of Czech Republic ama huteti enono ama nickname enono a long one bone and could be a goalkeeper Matvey Kovar will be able to touch bone now bone be the point versus Thomas Hughes to Vladimir Shufal Shufal the bone show now Patrick Chick what touch bone coach to Lukasev save the pass now should be niwo now ball with South Africans now ama the bone coach almost start to build up with their goalkeeper Ronwen Williams on Jinabodechi edge in his place to move upfield or someone common corner in page up on Emra Ronwen Williams looking very calm or to tune any open a better option not any other bona man your boy Simano do watch 80 minutes South African should be Czech Republic commercial back now Ronwen Williams will come on a chat Tafelo Maseko will flick him on Antonio Kobebia I'm a captain of my Czech Republic Ladislav Krejci on an akwaji bona pebu di bona man on his opi adi bona coach and a command goalkeeper Matei Kovar on his way Jomo and the one of Thomas Hughes who's the one of Vladimir Shufal former player of West Ham now Shufal are able to go through as answer the one of Prantia Yevente and the Robin Hranak Hranak the one of the goalkeeper on his way Pierre Bontu the captain Ladislav Krejci now Krejci the one of on his way Tati Bonama Alexander Sochka now Sochka between your corner on his way between your corner now Bono Ayapriapriye Bona ya prepare na bona be Robin Hranak on the side bona ma Frontier defense Lucas now serve na bona pa what touch bona to your Frontier your friend is and the Ladislav Krejci now so Kobe at our refuge for ya South Africa refuge for ya South Africa mobile the Czech Republic Tori Penso the first female referee to officiate at the 2026 World Cup of the USA and on the young referee or to Tonya Makama now you're on Jumari and Sue a branch here from Tafelo Maseko one or any in your community found them South Africa commander what you see yes give me Kusua for almost 20 minutes yes so South Africa down by good to nothing
7: and check person must stamp on authority
6: yes
7: so they make an more ball draw on my first game and the person will cut tournament in my they will need to win this match
6: yes
7: luckily first 6 minutes Omanya goal there I'm person would be and you did South Africa for us so now me apart from Bibiano said South Africa person will lose no me paid a check for any and said omo say omo win game we are omo kofi and I don't think some person kofi into omo edie and you did be a former yeah said between your bomb and Omanya another goal
6: I know a commander out in and Nico Ewa Nicola Samanko where he cut and go back to so now you enter a commentary this one for Mama Pimsu 104.7 for messages in Abra your comments are welcome baby Uti if you do you score line of prediction Obi Bia Uri say and Europe is out here no Nina Faka message no bra you back in Kani Kamaja Mama live on your biggest platform of Pimsu 104.7 Oko and the Takrade Aguna Swedru and beyond radio premier 100.5 inside Takrade Technical University almost for 2 minutes in live you have Bosiman Edionu 20 minutes of action at the Mercedes-Benz Stadium, Sonano, Czech Republic, the representatives of Masabako, the Bafana of South Africa, Omuntumente Kamause, and the striker versus Adams Hrozek. Your piano to Ama Refia Jafar Diamano, Adams Hrozek. Refia Jafar Diamano looks like he's down in so much pain in Tira. Mame Emra Nico. Nico, after 20 minutes into the game, saying, and the two teams from a performance, and I would say, and the oil on top of the other.
8: Rahim, what's that? I think says one. Red card, any effect? It was South African foundation. Because I think say, but we don't say only one any effect. And South Africa, because of say, most six players are free. I am Mamelodi Sundowns man. I think I can understand the telepathy now. What's the woman? Me, say minim, say bia the player now bia check for the airplane now bia confused who mudia. But I think that they are trying to use the locomotive Moscow player also
6: Masalu.
8: Masalu. Yes, but as also or you be a driver, and or jibo no timi jina so the push up front no. And tiba also omu try so mention the left side of check yes check, but check for no so we say or you play bia ujana ne ho hin ye papa and today bi obenye bon bia no they get closer to him said they bear won't be make any damage bia from him and Czech Republic so yes I say come see the right side of defense or South African because on the weakest link or but still now no and I had $10 affair for now. The I have 50-50, but check for no slight advantage of over South Africans.
6: I know I Nico out there in Ghanaian torch within his own farm. I'm open so 104.7 and CAF president Dr. Patrice Motsepe was also doing South Africa. He watches so, on no, a Mamelodi Sundowns and he's in attendance. Our stadium, well, yes, Yabosi man, Edionu, nearly 22 minutes of action at the Mercedes Benz Stadium, Czech Republic, Amashabako, South Africa, Omutuventica. Hydration break, Yako, Akolumus, Rwashan, Lawson Herbal Center, Lawson Herbal Center, Mataroma, and any recommend you now, Abraham Kamakaman, Omosi and Gancho, sir, Omako, Akofa, Lawson. Dileman capsules and the Abedrama I saw now losing Dileman capsules and a bra unto me more to my own Bambama and who here Mr. Martin has settled out. We are never in here. What has a court of Bob Martin here now? Adetia Yamawamo Yamfo D. Antonum Mr. Martin Obo Bonia Adetia now. We talk when you got a white back as a onje and then only Martin and now we go Diablo or the choir over by a pass of us Albano. One shot on who be a man. I make out of Granatero. One shot of Frena. Into Oya Bema, now on press a problem, be said over face here. But more than said, Dr. Lawson, the delay man capsules now, also the Coco Gibia Bobo, Nanyama AI Kama, and Yanon Kua, and the West Prince now, and also Onoa, a UCC name Kama Kama, Emma and Mutao Pen Pierre Shawano, a Unipier, Emma and the Sicilian and Mutene and Mutao Tina, Okoquan, so ultimate check, O Fiamma Bia, Aya Kama, and the Uo prostrate problem, and Yadi Papa Krabema, Untime engine, so ye. So and my papa a banker crackra ultimate jin so you know say a beer come nina a kind of problems are Obama they said Dr. Lawson ni Dileman capsules now Ujibi Ebopa Ebeboa Ebemawa Faye or prostrate problems now Nina so ebe ye free war Nanyama Ayakama Lawson Law Care Mixture Lawson Law Care Mixture Amoso Etayechi Nadotsem and can just say walk up or tiarena any infection caused by bacteria fungi 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malaria chewa and so obo Lawson Law Care Mixture and what the everybody bomodi say Dr. Lawson yes Lawson Herbal Center sanin rono Lawson Dileman capsules and a Lawson Locker mix shot on Subeji Biabopo Nanyama Ayakama still no hydration break and I say water break in a noir and a goose I want to enter crowd two teams now everybody at us commander
7: I want to call hydration break in even now over and I know when I say

0: Baby Oti Fribia, Czech Republic. Omni South Africa na ene omo EDSN Emery visa check omo first match omo board draw South Africa omo lose. It is a must win game for the two teams. 26 minutes played. Check 1 South Africa 0. Mije mama Rahim Edelson na all the commentary no ato asama.
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Atobano alone, Tronaso. Redmark Lebon Efron and Brilliant Bromo. Anasaria Bruno Mbolo. A flaky body of Madan Ndoye. Dan Ndoye at the Prague at Cheno. Refino Ajefao. First yellow card of the game. Equadia Mabrante friends Amada Ditch. Amada Ditch 22nd year Maya Saban Faker. Onona nya first yellow card of the game. Bono Babidi Abrante Fence Gani Jaka. Wanya Ricardo Rodriguez. 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The Pierre Quacoma Colasinet, also about the goalkeeper, Chamonix Sassas in Samo Center Circle, and in Jacobetima for Bonana, yes, or Pimbola to Akamakama, Demirovic, went to Miafa, Ama Switzerland for a club on Efro, Bonama Bedia, eh? Abrante Fence and Nico Elverdi, with Pierre Bonner Quacoma, Abrante Feno, Sylvan Widma, it's Widman to Mianche, Widman to Mianche. Yen Tredman Subani a foul. Yellow card air Kwadiama. Abrante Fence Dinjaku. A quote see Abrante Fence Manola Kanji Naso. To refine in yellow card at Dinjaku. A Dinjaku Bosnia first game on a Canada boy, you know. Went to me and so am Wabi. This time around, Abrante no estate ye. Yen hwe obetimi awie. Anasa coach be in the frame. Bana kwa kwari manala kanji. In the not of reference today. Posime hu yen to aso. Boss and for the club on. Abrante Fena Alabagovic. Went to me and train. But the bona kwa kwa koche. Bona kwa kwa Abrante Fence Brolin Bolo. Ye pira to fan be reference a foul. Reference a foul ye mon fentia ye Bosnia forno. Abrante Fence Muharamovic Tariq. You see a kind of master Swolo. When you call this as money, no. Bona Babadia, Granny Jaka, Granik, Zaka, or he'll be at the Bonamano, Granny Jaka, the Pia Quacuma Dan Indoye, Dan Indoye, the Victoria Bosimana, Urem Neso. Abrante Fence, I'm out of it where you born a Fluanum.

0: When you born a phenomenon, so dear man, Bosnia for the born away a corner kick. Bonnie a corner kick, your body at your Bosnia. Michel Abisha, on a jab on a chi. Shabon at your right, your Bosnia, that's a brilliant bolo. Brilliant bolo boss, a short time to me, uncle. 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It's born a foul away to your Bosnia. Edema, a year. A Bosnia phone. A car club in Kabul and Bolo. Or two at the kind, Edema, Switzerland. Now, so now, so goalkeeper first, Nikola Vasic. Or no, Edina, no. Nikola Saman, Kwaba chance at your mommy. Yan to a Jumanian so aye, a dinjako frim. A dinjako frim. One year Branta, a friend of Benjamin Tahirovic. A dinjako out. Benjamin Tahirovic, on also frim. Ama Branta, a friend of Esmel Bajaktarovic. Esmel Bajaktarovic, on over Bashim. One year Branta. Your friend, Ivan Basic, Omona Eberi Place, Wamo, Aminko Nicolas, and Kwanum Nico. Second half, we see a kind of 63 minutes, Switzerland and Shabby, Boston and Shabby.
1: It's like, go ahead, game now. I think that Switzerland still they are in control of the game. But as to say, Omena, the final touch, Eddie Bonnet, me run it in Bolu, or says a couple of chances are a hard journey. I had been in a minim. I attacking wise in minim, Switzerland for no. Because I think the Mbolo chances are winning ourselves. And what's this? Hannah is see woman, kata. I will control game, Nina. But so much chances are no motivation. Every game in a kata, this are punishment. Yet in a moment, and I think that. Omo defender, we share no shape now with the defenders as well. Omo co in five defenders, not three, Egina Omo and him, not two, aye. Anna, has not for no so a defender. Omo so defend, I say, Omo guy, but in the same shape. Anna, I difficult.
0: Acquires us will be us royal.
1: Ha, and Janana, a Switzerland for no, ain't me more money, baby. We should be us. Has done as a governor for a bow minima with no abia speech behind him because we're more relaxed, no more, but more pretty far, colossanator, a honor more pretty far. And he said, I know I want to hear you, my team, and like you, but I think I was just Switzerland for no MMO Mosi because I'm attack on the Bismarck and Kui, I'm attacking Kui.
0: Yellow card, Quadia Mabrante Ferro, Nicole Vadi. But the Abrante first of Kola Sane Chato form to reference a foul year Mount Fentia or my friends of Switzerland Lawson Beverages Company Limited or more energy delay man or more idea derailman capsules Lawson derailman capsules or money the buyer na Sansano Jia German for Aya Ghana Hanomen Canada Raymond Bittes. Yes. Almost had in South Frog Rabba. Lawson the Ray Ginger Lake. Lawson the Ray Ginger Lake. Yede Aye. Akakadro Atajun Hintian Yedi Aye. And I fear the natural herbs. And so Edia Wano. It's not Aya and Sandy. I won't know. No. Na ode yo ho adro onom ya na yesede eh di reman na onom ya na ababa jina osisim na chese otutu onko a it's a wake up idi e wo hwe no na waji di re ni bi enso de asi wonchan into onom kakra no ahwe obo ne kakra nra atakra wanya bianka gana bo onko odaye wanya bianka gana bo onko odaye it's no ohwe bo no na waji di re no AB and so S1 chain. 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Afe, Minia Bao, Sabu, and Koya, or Pest Cements, MSH, and Vita Capsus, maybe. Now, on Swanonom, sciatica problems, anyhow. What are your body pains? Minia Bama, Uta, JJ Muntem, and yet, Connor Copper Cements, Vita MSH, and a Capsus, maybe, Nanonom. A guy, Malamis, Nediaba, Yedia, Guy Malamis, no, so yet, Ediaba, and only to treat malaria, and after typhoid fever, after untimely dia, pibinanom, a babuan, and what did the agent tomorrow? I got precursor garlic mixture. Monsa and a rafa kufeta krakopebia one on kakrakra. I got precursor garlic mixture. A bois, a boost to immune system, no, a bomb more than a dear fusani kama kama, and so when you perdued more. After a bois, and so a year. And as a reduce aye cholesterol, I want to produce him a lower blood pressure, hydration break. It's near Konya Konum Suo. Omo Konum Suo, the Ayansu and Twandi, and Sadi Egusu Ayana. A fence to a gang herbal tonic and swaba, and also aye Emojadra, Onoma, a boa, aye 80% natural fruit. And after 20% natural herbs, in Tia Boye, Fibia, Eddie Fru, Mojanim, Emma Mojani, dear Fusania, Kama Kama, and Swanny Pedriamantino, Conieras, Air Pharmacy, Airbar Shops, and a drugstore, Bia, Ubenya B, and so at all. Doctor James Amwa, on a descent, Nupay, Engina, and Swaba, a German, so it's from 0500 88 88 90 8 9 a year and 9 a year 4. And a shame thing thing. Over to Miss Wassa from 0500 88 88 30. Na sa and a tier and so our whole public company limited. I'm with the PB Bites. PB Bites. I'm the Abedjum. So PB Bites no, yet a mix of spices, natural herbs, and our thing, I have food flavors, and a dear onoma. A sunset. A sign a drone into no hangover beer name, Uti and Conco Pyro, Onoma, a two onum, a multimidity, and so a gin to move at a cahon. It's in a boys, boys, girls, girls.